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1: Number one. It's January 26th. I'm freezing. Ed Fitzgerald, age 19, 5 feet 10 inches, black hair, brown eyes, going home to Boston, Massachusetts. It's four and I'm hungry and broke. I wish I was dead, but today I am.

Number 3. Marie Blackwell. Age 19. Brown eyes. Brown hair. Considered pretty. 118 East Ventura Street, Las Vegas, Nevada. Object: matrimony.

Number 4. Dear Marie, a very good idea you have there. I too am on the lookout for a suitable maid. My description. No description follows, so he evidently got his ride. Number 5. Possible rides. January 16th, 58. January 17th, 76. January 18th, 19. January 19th, 6. January 20th, 11. 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Number 6. Jesus was gone.

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Name's George.

number 8. Here's wishing all who read this if they can get a lift, and the best of luck to you. Why in hell did you come anyway? Damn it anyhow. Here I am stuck in the cold. I've come 2,700 miles from Shy, Illinois. 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
1: 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It's a long time coming to take yours and draw you away. That is the show, greeting granted, for nothing, waiting alone, blind, dead.

After each group disintegration, the name of Mayakovsky hangs in the clean air.

must believe it's true. There must be something else. Otherwise, it will be quite hopeless. But it is quite hopeless.

But now it's done, it's over. We had our chance. There was even for a second open reservations in the foremost. My name is Laban, hat I named. We must collect our thoughts. For the unexpected is always in us. In our rooms, in the street, at the door, on a stage.